0: heart, a lying heart, a lying heart.
1: 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Dirbant, ilsintis ir pramogaujant.

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Cause it hurts when you hurt somebody. 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

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Is this house of cards or the club for broken hearts?

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1: My life has got humor. She's a giggle at the funeral. 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

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You're bruised and you are broken, but I love you just as madly as I ever did.